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1: diddle bong go rockin'.
0: God made the moon and he made the sun.
1: Diddle bong go rockin'.
0: Well, it took a little mud and took a little sand.
1: Diddle bong go rockin'.
0: And with that stuff he made a man.

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0: And old man Adam was all alone.
1: Beetle Bone gon' ride again.
0: Lord took a little bit from Adam's side.
1: Beetle Bone gon' ride again.
0: And with that bone made Adam a bride.

0: Radkin.
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0: Diddle bongo Radkin.
1: She thought she'd stroll the garden through.
0: Diddle bongo Radkin.
1: Well, a big black snake curled up on a stump.
0: Diddle bongo Radkin.
1: When he saw her leave, one eye he won't.
0: Diddle bongo Radkin.
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1: Cause Adam and the apple gave Eve the